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super cool. Taylor Swift actually wrote and recorded a song for the Toy Story 5 movie that's coming out. That song specifically drops this Friday, and it's called I Knew It, I Knew You. For Orlando's Magic, 107.7, here's Def Leppard.

0: 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Made in Orlando. It all started here. Backstreet Boys. Orlando born. Magic made. They made their magic in Orlando. And so do we. More magic next.
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It's Orlando's Magic 107.7. Hey, familia, ¿qué tal? I'm Jenny. How can you release cortisol, release some stress? I have a very simple technique for you coming up in just about 3 minutes. 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

0: 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We are your stress-free zone. My name is Jenny. And if you want to lower your stress, other than the music, of course, neurologists are saying that just sticking your tongue out, and I mean not just like, you know, you made fun of me. No, like actually sticking out your tongue for 40 seconds, it could help lower your cholesterol and release stress. So this, I know it sounds very funny, but the tongue connects with hyoid bone, which anchors your primary neck tension muscles. Full extension of the tongue creates mechanical distraction, forcing them to lengthen and decompressing the nerve pathway. So there you go. As simple as listening to Magic 107.7 and sticking your tongue out for 40 seconds could help you with your stress. Well, you look at that.
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0: Mario Lopez taking a quick look at the buzz because Sabrina Carpenter is dealing with a nightmare. An alleged stalker who tried to forcefully enter her L.A. home, according to court records. 31-year-old William Applegate pretended to know her, but Sabrina's security team removed him, and he was arrested after refusing to leave. Less than 24 hours later, after he was released from custody, he returned to her house and loitered on her driveway for 2 hours. And then the next day, he returned again. A judge has since granted her a temporary restraining order. Wow, this guy's relentless. I think after you return once, that's straight jail time. I'm sorry.
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2: Mario Lopez will be right back.
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0: You're on Mario Courtney Lopez. Time to take a little trip to Courtney's court for another case. This one is from Jade in California. She says, hey guys, I wanted your opinion on this. My mom is 70 years old, in fantastic shape, and loves to show it off. She dresses like she's in her 20s, and recently on a family vacation in Hawaii, she broke out thong bikinis for the beach. I was horrified. My husband was red in the face, and my teenage sons were beyond embarrassed. Now I'm concerned about inviting her to my son's graduation pool party in June. Am I a jerk for telling her she needs to wear a normal bathing suit for this party?
1: You know, a part of me says, if you got it, flaunt it, Grammy. And then the other part of me...
0: I need to just stay with that statement.
1: I mean, you know, maybe a thong's a little... For a kid's party, it's just a little...
2: Yeah, maybe
1: aggressive.
2: Not for the graduation party.
1: But not Hawaii, for the graduation party. Hey. But for Hawaii, let her live. Let her live.
0: Live your life. Live your life.
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1: I didn't buzz.
2: For a while there, it was rough.
0: Oh, now I know.
2: Lately, I've been doing better than the last four cold Decembers I recall.
0: Courtney.
1: Benson Boone.
0: That is correct.
1: And it is...
3: Four.
1: Hallelujah.
0: Incorrect. Beautiful Things.
1: Beautiful yep. Things.
0: Beautiful Things. I feel like Mario's going to guess Muse for everything, but I could be wrong. Here we go. Hands on buzzers. Next song. It is 2-0.
2: Swim.
0: Courtney.
1: BTS Swim.
0: That is correct. 4-0.
4: Wow.
0: 4-0.
4: All right. Take it easy.
0: Hands on buzzers. That was barely Courtney.
2: I want to tell him your name.
0: That is incorrect. Artist.
1: Goo Goo Dolls.
0: That is correct.
1: Iris.
0: 5-0. What?
1: Iris.
0: You said name.
4: Yeah, no.
1: I got
4: the song Iris.
0: You said name.
1: No, that's I didn't.
4: Yes, you did.
1: I sang the...
4: No, well, that's your answer. If
0: the song were at that part and you were singing that,
4: yep.
0: then yes. But this was the beginning of the song.
4: Yep. He's right.
0: Close to that part.
4: He's right.
0: I
4: one
0: can't
4: to
0: give
4: one.
0: You that one.
4: One to one.
0: Was, that sounded like the guess. That sounded
1: I don't
0: like...
1: Need, I don't
0: it's 5-0, and now he has one, so 5-1.
4: Yes. I think it's 4-1, but whatever.
0: No, it's 5. It is 5, because she got Benson Boone.
4: Okay, go on.
0: And she got... Yeah, whatever.
4: Blind Squirrel finds a note once in a while.
0: All right, we're going to take a break, come back, and do another.
5: Coming up. More Mario Lopez coming up.
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0: 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Score is 7-2.
1: I'm winning.
0: Yes, you are. Let's see. I can't believe you got Muse.
2: Winning. Here we go. Mario.
0: Snoop Dogg, Ginny Juice.
2: That is correct. Yes. 7-4.
0: Ooh, coming back.

0: Is that the Red Hot Chili Peppers?
1: Incorrect.
2: Damn, it sounds just like them.
3: Say It Isn't So.
1: Say It Isn't So is correct. Who's the artist?
3: Jim Morrissey.
1: Incorrect. Weezer.
0: Let me guess.
1: You already guessed.
0: I know, but I was.
3: You had.
0: It is. I knew it was.
1: 8-4. There's one left. The artist will be worth 4 points. The song title worth 4 points.
2: Okay.
1: Here we go.
0: Zara Larsson.
1: That is correct. It is now 8-8. Song title.
0: Should have known better.
1: Incorrect.
3: Stateside.
1: Incorrect. Lush Life.
0: Lush Life. Okay.
1: Tiebreaker. There's one left. Here we go. Whoever gets either the artist or the title first.
0: What a comeback, huh? What a comeback.
1: Wins.
3: Oh, my God.

0: Kenny Chesney.
1: That is correct.
0: Yeah.
1: Song title?
0: I told you I'm in my country phase.
1: Do you know the song title? Do you know it?
0: Should have been a cowboy.
1: No. Pirate flag.
0: Mario
1: wins.
0: Dang, I got Kenny Chesney, Lady Rose. What about that comeback? What about that comeback?
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0: Deed Lopezzi this week.
1: Katie Boyd, who founded an amazing program in Minnesota where a group of visually impaired and blind sailors are spending the summer on the largest lake in Minneapolis.
2: Oh, wow.
1: The program is called Twin Cities Blind Sailing. About 20 participants with varying levels of vision basically take part in sailing lessons and races held on the lake. Volunteers guide the participants while they learn to operate the boats. Some of the new sailors say they never thought they'd be able to do things like this. Mm. And the program founder, Katie, who's legally blind herself, says that the program is built around helping them discover what they can do and encourages the belief that blind people can pursue activities that they set their minds to.
0: That's awesome. Awesome stuff, Katie Boyd. Speaking of blind people pursuing activities that they set their minds to, I recently participated in a jiu-jitsu tournament, a big one too, the Masters Internationals tournament, which is people from all over the world.
1: And anyway, took gold and got a brown belt.
0: That's right. Thank you. I did take gold and got a brown belt. That's right. That worked out well. But I was so impressed with a couple participants who were legally blind.
1: Oh, amazing.
0: Participating. I've seen it before in grappling and wrestling. That's the great thing about wrestling. It truly is the purest form of sport, and anyone, literally anyone, can do it. Any physical body shape. I've seen people hard of hearing. I've seen people with one limb, no limbs,
1: yeah,
0: actually, and blind people.
1: Yeah.
0: This, and by the way, these blind participants were kicking butt.
1: By the way, not just doing it, not just like taking part in the activity, but competing.
0: Competing and at a high level. This
1: That's
0: is a high
1: amazing.
0: Level tournament. It is amazing because as opposed to other sports, it's all about feel,
1: yeah,
0: sort of anticipation, and you can be successful. And like from what I saw, I think a couple of them had a couple victories. So yeah, it's pretty impressive.
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0: You're all Mario Lopez. Quickly squeezing in today's celeb birthday shout outs. As always, Frazier's going to tell us who's turning a year older. I'm going to try to guess the age.
1: Miles Smith, his big hit Stargazing, was on our countdown for a long time.
0: I think Miles doesn't have too many miles on him. He's a youngster, so he's going to be 26.
1: 28.
0: Okay.
1: Rafael Nadal, tennis great.
0: He's got a new doc out right now. Rafa.
1: Yep.
0: It's called, I think Rafa's about 36.
1: 40.
0: Oh, all right.
1: 40. Anderson Cooper, who apparently your hair would look like if you did not dye it.
0: Correct. And he's had his hair white for...
1: Forever.
0: Ever.
1: Since he was a child.
0: It's hard to tell. He's like Morgan Freeman. He's looked the same. It's hard to tell. I'm going to say Anderson's 56.
1: 59.
0: Okay.
1: And former First Lady Jill Biden, who's pushing a book right now.
0: Jill's got to be 71.
1: 75.
0: Wow, okay.
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0: Yo, Mario Lopez. So we were just talking about scarves being in for summer for some reason. Well, it's not the only odd fashion trend to mention. There are a whole lot of fashion trends for young men that some describe as hitting rock bottom. In fact, BuzzFeed asked what the worst ones are and what are some of the answers?
1: Suit pants that are too short, especially with no socks and dress shoes.
0: Yeah, it's a very European look. If you're tall and skinny, you can pull it off. If you're sort of on the shorter side,
1: it's kind of weird.
0: And a little burly. Only if you're tall and skinny can you pull it off.
1: Yeah. Broccoli head. That's curly hair teased up, messed up, or even done up with a perm.
0: Yeah, my son, everybody in his class and generation, everyone's rocking the broccoli head, the alpaca look.
1: It's kind of a grandma look.
0: It's a trippy look. I cannot believe this. I kind of unintentionally had it back in the day.
1: You did. That was your mom doing it to
0: That's
1: you.
0: That's right.
1: And guys wearing sunglasses on the back of their head.
0: That's such a...
1: I don't know why anyone's ever done that.
0: That's

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0: I'm Mario Lopez. Almost time to head out, but not before we get to one last thing. Frazier, you got something, right?
1: Yes, Diplo did something really cool that I saw online. He DJ'd what he calls the most important set of his career. His son Pace's kindergarten graduation.
0: Oh, that's awesome.
1: And here's a little bit of...

0: awesome is that?
1: That's great. That's funny because tomorrow, coincidentally, I am attending my son Santino's kindergarten graduation. Now, I'm not going to be spinning over there, but now I feel like I got to step
0: I
1: it up.
0: I feel like you got to do something.
1: I got to do something.
2: Maybe wrestle the principal.
1: Well, I was going to start maybe a kindergarten fight club.
0: There you go.
1: There we go. I like that move.
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0: 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It all started here. In Sync. Orlando born, magic made. They made their magic in Orlando. And so do we. Tearing up my heart when I'm with you. More magic next.
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0: It is Thursday, June 4th, 2026. It's Chad and Leslie. And I got to tell you, I love driving into work. I take 408 to I-4. 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
1: Oh, right, uh-huh.
0: And like City Hall, all in the rainbow colors. You know, we're celebrating
1: Pride Month.
0: So there's just really, really great to see that. Leslie Gale, things we need to know this Thursday morning. What you got for us?
1: Yeah, and I can't believe tomorrow night's the big party over at Typhoon Lagoon. It's already Thursday.
0: One magical weekend kicking off this weekend.
1: I know. So a lot is happening in town this weekend. Well, first of all, let's just revisit what happened earlier this week with a woman, Diana Harrell, 35-year-old from Ormond Beach. They say she was the one that drove her truck onto the beach and ran and killed a toll booth worker. Then they had her Baker acted. Yesterday, they reported that she had been released from the hospital, but she was facing charges. They were searching. Turns out they did find her. She still was in the mental health facility. She plans on staying there. So they do have her back in. At least they know where she is, and when they can put her in custody or take her into custody, they will. Okay, so yesterday we were supposed to have a launch, SpaceX, but they pushed it back. So today it is set for just under an hour away. SpaceX launch another satellite launch, if you will. Starlink satellites, which they're building up in the sky. Speaking of SpaceX, they did get a chance to go out there and take a look at the Blue Origin's New Glenn rocket, the launch pad there. It was 30 seconds. It still is launch pad 36. They say they will rebuild it, and they plan to relaunch by the end of the year following the explosion of the New Glenn rocket that happened a week ago today. They still don't know exactly what caused that explosion. But they say, believe it or not, they say there's parts of that launch pad that are still intact. Did you see this guy? Okay. This guy, does he just not know? Former U.S. Congressman George Santos. Remember him?
0: Then he used his
1: campaign money to get Botox. And he went to jail and then he got pardoned. He get pardoned?
0: Trump. Yeah.
1: Pardoned him and then he's out. Well, now he's in hot water again with the feds. Apparently, he's a convicted felon. He's facing new charges after making a suspicious trade in a prediction market on one of President Trump's speeches. The outlet reports that Santos bragged about attending Trump's State of the Union address back in February. And then he bet against showing up for it. He bet on his own self not showing up, which he then didn't. So he won money on his bet. He bet through an exchange. It's called, it's a weird way you can actually, Kalshi, Kalshi looks like a type of cereal. That is where you can actually trade on stuff like that. So just like the guy that the Venezuelan, invasion, they bet on that.
0: So the guy, so he bet he would not show up for the State of the Union, didn't show up, and
1: so
0: got
1: money?
0: So he
1: won the bet, yeah, because he bet that he wouldn't show up, and then he didn't show up. So is that insider trading, or is that whatever, betting? Hey, speaking of insider trading, I'm not accusing him, but did you see that Donald Trump bought $1 million worth of Dell stock just before the company signed a $9 billion contract with the Pentagon? I didn't know you could even buy stock like that, stuff like that, when you were the president, which is kind of interesting that they have that. I didn't know you could do that.
0: But have a great day at your 9-to-5 job today.
1: Right, in your 9-to-5
0: oh my God.
1: Job. And listen, they said, you go to bed so early, 7 o'clock, on your week. No, on your weekends, do you like to stay up late?
0: I do. Stay up very late, yeah.
1: I like to stay up late, too, but they actually have followed people who have sleep problems and anxiety, and they said the one thing that they've noticed among everybody is that when you have that, they call it late-night loneliness, and you know those hours where you do get kind of scared and alone, it's like 2 o'clock in the morning, 3 o'clock, you're like, am I the only one awake? They said that's the one thing, and it actually that late-night loneliness is something that people who suffer from anxiety all kind of share. So they say, if you can go to bed kind of early and not stay up late just because it's fun or it's hard for me to go to bed sometimes when I'm by myself.
0: Or get a teddy bear or one of those, body pillows or something. Then you won't be that lonely. All right, there's things you need to know this morning. We're going to sing it to see the Orlando Pride in action around 6:15. 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

0: little bit of Hollywood news with a little bit of Orlando flavor. Leslie Gale and The Lowdown on the way this morning.
1: So two great movies opening up in theaters today. What's even greater, cooler, are the popcorn buckets that come with them.
0: All right, we'll tell you about that next.

0: little girl.
1: Little bit of Hollywood news with a little bit of Orlando flavor. It's Chad and Leslie. Magic 107.7. Leslie Gale has got the lowdown this morning.
2: Okay, so this movie, He-Man.
3: Lindsay Isaac spent 14
2: bars.
3: Hold on,
2: yeah. hold on.
1: Why we'll never be number one. There it is.
2: Okay. Yeah, but see, when you're number one, Chad, you have nowhere
1: button,
2: to go but down.
1: Hit the
4: What am I supposed to do?
5: You are he who will restore peace to Eternia.
1: Wonderful.
2: A He-Man is back. Now, this is something we're going to talk about because it's one of Chad's favorite childhood toys, He-Man. You grew up with He-Man. Well, the He-Man popcorn buckets are being released as well in theaters. They're called Masters of the Universe, the Castle Grayskull all-in-one popcorn drink and candy bucket. So when you get the whole castle, Castle Grayskull, okay, you're going to, it features a main compartment for popcorn, a side tower that functions as a drink holder, and even a section for candy, making it your complete all-in-one concession piece.
1: I thought the popcorn bucket was Granger, the Battle Cat. Is it not?
2: Well, I don't know.
1: No, okay.
2: I do know that. I'm not saying that there isn't one of those,
1: yeah.
2: But there is definitely the Castle Grayskull.
1: Castle Grayskull, yeah. Right, okay.
2: Okay, and then Scary Movie 6 opens today.
6: There's a serial killer on the loose.
7: I'm just so happy that the old gang is back together.
8: I can't feel my face.
9: Bro, you cook, son.
2: Okay, so the highly anticipated 2026 release of Scary Movie 6 also went viral for its popcorn bucket, which is shaped like, well, it's a bong bucket. It's a clear glass water pipe, like a paraphernalia bong. It's a bong bucket.
1: I'm sorry, what is it again?
2: A bong. It's a bong.
1: Gotcha.
2: Bucket.
1: Can you smoke your popcorn?
2: Well, the bong bucket, they say, I don't know. They say it's going to be very, very difficult. It went viral for its four different sizes, a built-in movie theater butter dispenser. That's kind of cool.
1: Yeah. You know what else is cool?
2: What?
1: Say it again. What is it?
2: It's a bong bucket. No.
1: Hope our program director hasn't had a coronary by now.
2: Hey, listen, I didn't come up with it. I think it's a stupid idea.
1: I know, but can we say the B word?
2: Bong bucket? Yeah.
1: Okay.
2: You can say bong bucket. It's not a four-letter word. It's not one of the George Carlin.
1: Well, it is a
2: four-letter
1: word, B-O-N-G.
2: Yeah, but it's not one of the...
1: Right.
2: But, right. I mean, it's not a very nice word, and I would think, I understand what the idea is, but I wish they would have chosen something else.
1: Mm.
2: But they say they're going to be so limited, almost you're not going to almost be able to find them in theaters.
1: Right.
2: Like, you have to order them.
1: Yeah.
2: So.
1: Gotcha.
2: At least your kid's not going to be able to go and get one. That's what I'm hoping. Right? A bong bucket.
1: Yeah. So when your kid comes home with that particular kind of bucket,
2: I thought Leslie said they weren't giving these out anymore!
1: All right, there's the lowdown this morning.
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18: 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You'll find a Vegas resort near some great nightlife. Perfect. You may be undead, but you're the life of the party. And if the forecast calls for sun, at least there's free cancellation on most stays, so you can wait for the perfect weather. 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
1: 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If you are a travel agent, be careful, because Leslie Gale came across a story where Uber can now be your travel agent.
2: Yeah, Uber introduced a new feature just in time for summer travel that they say will make planning your next trip a breeze. Now, a lot of us use Uber to catch rides or order food through Uber Eats.
1: Right.
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2: 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You can access the travel mode in your Uber app starting June 1st, so it's there.
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2: With Expedia,
1: right? But fine, I get that. But I mean, if you're going to give me a deal, give me something where I will be able to get the best deal from you, as opposed to going to another app or another.
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Chad and Leslie, it's Magic 107.7. We are talking about toys, and we're taking it back to the 80s for a specific reason.

0: Chad and Leslie, it's Magic 107.7. So He-Man opens up today, 2 o'clock. I'm looking at the first showing that you can go basically anywhere to go see it, 2 o'clock.
1: 2 o'clock, today. You yeah. can go see He-Man. I'll tell you what, with that bum wing of yours or arm of yours there, that would be a nice thing to go sit and go see a movie this weekend.
0: Okay.
1: You going to go see it?
0: You offering?
1: I'll take you to the movie, sure. We'll go on Sunday?
0: Sure, maybe. I don't. Are you paying?
1: What's wrong with you? Do you need help?
0: I've got a bum arm, of course.
1: You got a bum? Yes, yeah. I'll pay.
0: We should talk about that. Anyway, it takes me back to the 80s when, obviously, for me, He-Man was huge in the 80s. You know, I think about all, and I've mentioned this a bazillion times, all the toys and action figures I had. Everything from the original Star Wars to at the time, WWF action figures, G.I. Joe. But He-Man has a very special place in my heart because I had every single one of I had Battle Cat, He-Man, Man-at-Arms, Orko, Beastman, Skeletor, Trapjaw, Triclops. I had all of them.
1: So
0: I had the Castle of Grayskull.
1: Okay, so those are all the characters in...
0: Oh, is there some of the... Yeah, there's some of the characters He-Man, from He-Man.
1: Okay.
0: Right.
1: And you had them, and they were in boxes, and they were in perfect condition. Or did you play with them?
0: I played with a couple of them.
1: You played with a couple of them. But you had some that you were saving, right, yeah. as a kid. How old were you when you...
0: Oh, I don't remember.
1: 8, 9, 10?
0: Sure. That was back in the 80s.
1: Where toys were still, like, the center of your world?
0: But yeah, when going to Toys R Us on a Friday night
1: with
0: was, like, the thing
1: right?
0: to do. Yeah. I mean, you saved up your allowance throughout the week.
1: Right.
0: And then mom and dad would take you to Toys R Us, and you got to, you know, run through the aisles.
1: Pick something out.
0: Oh, my gosh. That's when it was good.
1: Yeah, yeah. And then, and so you had all your He-Man
0: and
1: stuff.
0: And I was so excited because, you know, the Castle of Grayskull, like, back in the day, like, it was a big thing. It was a big deal because it was just so cool to see.
1: It was like the Barbie camper, but not.
0: It was just like the Barbie camper, but not even close. Yes, you're right, Leslie.
2: Chad and Leslie.
0: So I ask you, Leslie Gale, first tell us, what was the toy that your son Chase used to play with?
1: He actually inherited his dad's Hot Wheels. So he has an amazing Hot Wheels collection.
0: Nice. Okay.
1: With the cases and everything. Yep. I still have got them all stacked in a special spot.
0: Nice.
1: But Chase liked those little little skateboards you could do with your fingers and you had little ramps.
0: Oh, yeah, the fingerboards. Right.
1: Yeah. Oh, he was so good at those fingerboards. He could flip them. And, you know, he's a big skateboarder anyway. So he was a big fingerboarder. He loved those little fingerboards.
0: What about you? What was the toy that you played with as a child?
1: The Barbie camper. I mean, I had the Barbie camper.
0: Mm-hmm.
1: I had her Corvette. She used to have a Corvette. Now she has like a Porsche. But she had a cool horse and equestrian. And then, so my Barbie camper, my whole Barbie setup. But my Easy Bake Oven was, because that came out when I was a little girl.
0: I have to tell you though, you mentioned Barbie. My sister was like Barbie obsessed.
1: Yeah,
0: she had the dream house and everything.
1: I had the camper. I never got the dream house.
0: She got the dream house. She had all of it. And I'm going to be honest with you. There were times where, when my sister wasn't home and my parents were downstairs, I would let He-Man go over to Barbie's
1: dream house
0: and Barbie and He-Man would play together.
1: No.
0: Anyway, so now that He-Man, Masters of the Universe is out today, the question we're asking you this morning is...
1: Oh, what's that childhood toy that you, if you could bring it back and keep it forever, you would?
0: Or what's the childhood toy you played with? Keeping it simple for you because the kids are out of school and the brain is not fully functioning.
1: That's true.
0: 407-916-1077.
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0: 64 degrees with Chad and Leslie. It's Magic 107.7. Listen, I-95 southbound is shut down in Cocoa right before Port St. John. So just a heads up. Again, that's I-95 southbound shut down in Cocoa right before Port St. John. West 2 meteorologist, we got Cam Tran on the phone. What's going on, Cam?
1: Good morning. Happy Thursday.
0: Happy Friday, Junior.
1: Oh, Friday, Junior. I've never heard it called that, but I'll take it.
0: Really? You never heard Friday, Junior before?
1: I've heard Friday Eve. I've heard season to the weekend or tease to the weekend, but not Friday, Junior. But I'll call that.
0: I've never heard tease to the weekend.
1: Yeah.
0: I walked outside this morning and I was like, woo, it feels great. It's so nice and cool.
2: It felt like October.
1: I know. Didn't it feel nice? It's all because of that late season cold front that we've been talking about. So this morning, I can't believe I'm saying this for early June. You actually might need a jacket, especially for folks up to the north. Starting off in the mid-60s. Guys, we haven't seen these temperatures since early May, so it's been a solid month since we've seen anything this low. I think what also makes it feel so nice and fall-like, as Leslie mentioned, is because the dew points, the humidity is extremely low. We got rid of that tropical moisture. It feels fabulous. Good hair days ahead. We have this weather all the way through the weekend, guys. Although I will say it gets a little bit warmer this weekend, though. 91 the high on Sunday, 88 the high on Saturday. But today and tomorrow, chef's kiss. And I actually have a challenge. I told this to my coworkers as well. Everybody, get outside for at least 5 minutes today because the weather is that nice. And this is something we rarely see for early June.
0: Do something for five minutes.
2: They say you can do anything for 5 minutes.
0: I think that's a minute. Huh? I think that's a minute.
2: Oh, is that a minute? For a minute, yeah. Well, yeah. In this case, five.
1: You sort of sound like a coach here, a workout coach. You can do everything for a minute. Hold that plank.
2: Or five.
1: Oh, well, right. I won't torture people that long.
0: Well, have a great Thursday. Thank you so much for the forecast, and we will do this again tomorrow.
1: Happy, what is it, Friday, Junior.
0: Friday, Junior. Yes, you got it.
1: Friday,
0: good for you.
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0: 67 degrees on Thursday, June 4th, 2026. It is Chad and Leslie. And once again, a heads up, I-95 southbound shut down in Cocoa right before Port St. John. So if you're over that way, you're like, what's going on?
1: Yeah.
0: That's what's going on.
1: Bad accident right now. We don't know much, but the whole I-95 shut down.
0: Yeah. Things you need to know. What you got, Leslie Gale?
1: Okay, so we got a rocket sitting on the launch pad. I don't know if you can hear. They've got a countdown going on.
2: Splodge there on the booster.
1: What, splodge? So,
0: splodge on the booster. Hate it when I get splodge on my booster.
1: We did good at timing that better.
0: Right.
1: But anyway, the countdown clock's at 29 minutes and 11, 10, 9 seconds.
0: Your friend, if you look on your... If you look on your phone, she says 6:26 launch.
1: 6:26. Okay, yeah. I'm using my phone to.
0: Thank you to Gabrielle. Yeah, to Gabby.
1: Gabby, I downloaded the Space Launch Now app. It's a great app. You're right, Gabby. You're absolutely right. She's a friend of the morning show, a friend of ours. It's a good app if you because it's.
0: She's actually our producer. She's just not getting paid.
1: And actually, she didn't even know she was our producer.
0: She didn't know until just now.
1: But anyway, that's going on. Also, after 6 months of radio silence, NASA's Maven spacecraft around Mars has been declared dead.
0: Mm.
1: Yeah, apparently it ended over a decade.
0: Aliens got it.
1: Yeah, eventually. Yeah, NASA's, or just burned out, one of the two. Anyway, they do have that woman who crashed into the toll booth. They did get her under arrest yesterday. There was some confusion, but she is back. She had checked herself into a psychiatric care place, but as the sheriff said, you know, that you can go to jail and get psychiatric care. You have committed a crime, or at least you've been charged with one. The mother of that little girl, the three-year-old girl who was left in a hot car, she bonded out. The mom did. Fortunately, the daughter had a seizure, but is recovering. So that's good news there. And I guess our boss is going to be in a good mood today. I wish we had a meeting today. The New York Knicks, they took to the street. Did you see the video from downtown New York?
0: I saw Times Square. I saw that
1: Holy
0: video.
1: Cow.
0: And then I saw a video of Sarah Jessica Parker and her husband, Matthew Broderick.
1: On their front doorstep?
0: They were in a bar watching the game.
1: In a bar?
0: And they were in a bar watching the game. And as soon as the win, she filmed the crowd and just the reaction was nuts.
1: It was amazing. So they won the first game in their playoff with the San Antonio Spurs. The final score, 95-94.
0: All right. Thank you, Leslie. Things you need to know on this Thursday morning. It's Magic 107.7.

0: 67 degrees with Chad and Leslie. It's Magic 107.7. A little bit of Hollywood news. We have a little bit of Orlando flavor. Leslie Gale with the lowdown this morning.
1: Hey, so listen, just because I know I have a lot of Knicks fans, including our boss. Knicks were down 95-94 with 2 minutes and 16 seconds left and then reeled off 11 straight points for the win. I'm not sure. I haven't played this. This could be some armchair coaching. I'm not going to. But I wanted to get the correct score out there. Hey, let's check in with our friends at NASA right now. See what if there's any more.
2: 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Yep. USSF 75 in a row, 97.
1: All right, we're good. So exciting. But anyway, that's the SpaceX. That's the rocket that's on the launch pad. We've got 23 minutes till launch this morning. We'll remind you if you want to go outside. So, Chad, you didn't watch any of America's Sweethearts, Dallas Cowboy Cheerleaders. They've had two seasons. Yeah. They just dropped season 3.
3: Last season, it was just so much going on, so much stress, so many things.
4: There's a lot of attention on us. And if we're not a solid group, then how are we going to withstand all the noise outside?
0: Okay. You can make a reality show out of anything these days.
1: What are you talking about? This was actually really, really good.
0: Did you watch it?
1: Oh, yeah.
0: Did
1: really? Yeah, totally.
0: I have never heard you mention this before.
1: Well, because you're not interested in it, and I mean...
0: That's never stopped you before.
1: I know, but yeah, but I mean, the first one came out, and then we got to meet all the girls, and then the second one, and it's a lot about, like she said, there's a lot of stress, and this is like a goal for these girls, that they do want to be that their whole lives, and ever since the season came out, it's kind of like golfers or the NFL. Once they have a reality show, then they become... they're on the Today Show. They said that there's a lot of pressure even beyond just cheerleading. But season 3 just dropped. We've talked about it before.
0: No. See, I'm not a Dallas fan because I lived in Houston. And Houston and Dallas, we don't get along. So I can't be a Dallas fan.
1: And you know, and as you said, I'm not sorry. A Dallas, but I did. I've been to the Dallas Cowboy Cheerleader.
0: Yeah, I know. Quarters, you were in the locker rooms and all that stuff.
1: The locker rooms. And yes. We saw them practicing. Remember the cheerleaders practicing and doing a photo shoot.
0: I wasn't there.
1: Sarah Bareilles is releasing her first album in 7 years this August. It's called Good Grief. And this is her first song from the album. It's called Home.

0: about as quick as it gets. I don't know. It's real ethereal. Like, oof. Yeah. I hope there's...
1: I didn't see any Florida dates, by the way. I looked because she is on tour, but nothing in Florida.
0: No, okay, because that starts in the fall. She starts, that's September the 9th in Boston and wraps up in Seattle. Tickets go on sale June the 10th.
1: All right, thank you, Leslie Gale.
2: Chad and Leslie.
1: We've got your tickets to see the Orlando Pride in action. We'll give those away first caller next.
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25: 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White people, black people, off-white people, Mexicans, Mexicans, Diddy's cleaning lady.
26: How long is this gonna take?
25: There's just a few more. First Amendment, Second Amendment, stoners, people named Chet, mamas, yo mama, my mama, all mamas in general. And last but not least, white people.
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0: Hey, Chris, the question this morning is, why are you up?
1: I'm up because I'm trying to win Atlanta Pride tickets today.
2: Wow, okay. Good trying to win Orlando you. Pride tickets. Good news.
0: Good
2: we
0: news.
2: Got them.
0: You won.
2: Wow, your day is already done.
0: Wow.
2: You've had a successful day and the sun's barely even hot.
0: Go back to bed.
1: Yes.
0: No, just kidding. Don't go back to bed.
2: She's like, okay.
0: Okay. Hey, congrats. Tickets to see the Orlando Pride. Ticket on the KC Current over at Anarinco Stadium July 10th.
1: Yes, cool.
3: I will survive.

0: 97.7.
1: So a senior living community in Boise, Idaho is giving residents the chance to experience bike rides again using a stable three-wheel version. They call it the Blessing Bike, and it's similar to the rickshaws you see downtown, except
2: a trike, like a big trike, right?
1: Well, you know, the
2: two wheels in the back, one in the front.
1: No.
2: Oh.
1: It's the rickshaws are in the back for this particular bike. The rickshaw, like the basket's kind of in the front. So the person sits in the front as you bike them.
2: Oh, okay.
1: And the program allows seniors to, with limited mobility, to enjoy the outdoors again. And the residents are loving it. In fact, listen to this.
3: Well, she's been an amazing cyclist, like all of her adult life.
4: Oh, yeah. Yeah. And we'd all go out bicycling, ride the Rockies, you know, 10 times. That's called Colorado ride. We've ridden the coast of Oregon and Florida.
5: Well, I'm responsible for the health and welfare and safety of all the residents that live here, but also sometimes I'm just mopping the floor. Sometimes we'll just take it out and put it in the lobby like we have now, and they'll come and ask me, are we ready? Can we do it today? That kind of thing. We have regulars that use it, so to speak.
1: By the way, the lady who said that she was riding the Rockies and whatnot, she was a cyclist back in the day.
2: Yeah.
1: Not to be confused with her taking the Blessing Bike and riding the Rockies. the Blessing Bike.
2: That's what I was picturing, but thank you for the clarification.
1: She's in the front, and the guy who was talking at the end is like, man, this is brutal.
0: Chad and Leslie.
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0: Hillary Duff is going to be in the Florida Credit Union Amphitheater. It is sold out. She will be here on June 23rd, a little bit later on this month. And we need two new players for Generational Jeopardy.
1: Two.
0: I said we need two new players for Generational Jeopardy.
1: Our phone number is 407-916-1076.

0: 67 degrees.
1: We should do the show outside this morning.
0: Okay. It's Chad and Leslie. It's Magic 107.7. So, Leslie Gale, tomorrow night is going to be in Mount Dora. If you're following her wrestling saga, where she has challenged pro wrestler Amber Nova across the hall, Monsters of the Morning.
1: Amber Pinto face.
0: Okay. She's trying really hard to work on her trash talk,
1: yep.
0: As you can tell. It's not really going as well as we thought
1: it
0: would.
1: They said I have a lot of golden retriever energy that needs to...
0: be tamed?
1: Yes.
0: Yeah. Anyway, so there's that. But yesterday, Leslie... You trash talked a little bit,
1: I
0: but
1: did.
0: Unfortunately, it wasn't to Amber Nova. It was to somebody who showed up unannounced at your house.
1: Talk about this, okay? Talk about getting spammed. Okay, so this year I have a birthday, and the kind where the government sends you a lot of notifications, right? There's paperwork to be done, dang, apparently. So yesterday, knock at the front door. Nobody ever comes to the front door in my house. Knock at the front door, dogs go crazy. My husband goes, babe, somebody's at the door for you. So I get out there and this woman goes, hi, I understand you have a birthday coming up.
0: I'm this, like, this lady was unannounced.
1: Unannounced at
0: just
1: my front door.
0: Okay.
1: She's got a file. She goes, I'm blah, da, da, da.
0: Right.
1: And I'm your local Medicare consultant in your neighborhood.
0: Okay.
1: And my grandma told me once, there's only three sure things in life.
0: Yeah.
1: When you're born, you're a newborn.
0: Right.
1: When you turn 13, you're a teenager.
0: Okay.
1: And when you turn this many years old, you're officially a senior. Okay. I'm like, get off my fucking porch, bitch.
0: Wow. So now, if you can just take that and channel it for tomorrow night as if you're talking to Amber Nova, that's how you trash talk.
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1: Magic 107.7. 64 degrees on Thursday, June 4th, 2026. It is Chad and Leslie. We've got Generational Jeopardy on the way in just a bit. But real quickly, we want to remind you, I-95 southbound shut down in Cocoa. Right before Port St. John, there was a really bad accident, so it's causing all kinds of congestion this morning.
2: Yeah,
1: so
2: they've got to clean that highway up.
1: Yeah, there's that, so just be careful. Leslie Gale, things you need to know. What you got?
2: It is a gorgeous, gorgeous, gorgeous morning for a rocket launch, and we just had one.
3: 4, 3, 2, 1. Visible ignition, first motion, and we have liftoff.
2: Beautiful.
3: Go Falcon. Go Starlink.
2: Go Falcon. Go Starlink. Sorry about that. But that's kind of cool. And that happened. That was actually, I think that was supposed to go yesterday. Remember? And then they delayed it until today. Gorgeous launch. After 6 months of radio silence, NASA has decided that the Maven spacecraft that's around Mars has been declared DOA. It's gone. The space agency, though, said it gave them more than a decade of great observations. But apparently it's finished working and it has retired itself. American Airlines says it's going to suspend 6 domestic routes in August and September due to elevated fuel costs and broader airline industry challenges. Impacted passengers will be offered alternative travel arrangements or refunds. Apparently, they say the fuel prices are too high for them to continue with all their routes. I think yesterday, of course, those all tie back to the war. And I do believe yesterday that the Congress, the House, actually voted to limit President Trump's ability to declare and keep us at war without congressional approval. Remember Uncle Lou? He was the guy, the Jamaican guy that was downtown and down in, I think it was Winter Park or College Park for decades. And he had the Uncle Lou, the bar where he would be, you know, help young talent get discovered. He was picked up by ICE. Apparently he was an illegal alien, even though he'd been here and been a business owner for decades. He's been at the ICE Center. Well, yesterday, Anna Escamani, the representative who has been helping him, she updated her social post and said that there's no way that he can stay here. He just doesn't qualify for an immigration bond. And Uncle Lou has decided not to fight any longer, and he's headed back to Jamaica. And last night, game one, a crazy wild ending between the New York Knicks and San Antonio Spurs in New York.
4: And the Spurs won't foul. It's now 12 consecutive wins for the Knicks as they take game one of the NBA Finals. Their 7th consecutive road game. And one of the great playoff runs in NBA history is still alive.
2: There you go. Well done.
1: All right.
2: Game two tomorrow night in New York.
1: Thank you, Leslie Gale. What is the name of the rat who dreams of being a chef in the movie Ratatouille? We'll ask our millennial Generational Jeopardy. That's next on Magic 107.7.

0: 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And now it is time to play
1: Generational Jeopardy.
0: All right, let's meet our players this morning, Leslie. We have Jessica. Jessica is a millennial. She's a research coordinator up in Gainesville. Jessica is taking on Rochelle. Rochelle is a banker, a Gen Xer from Port Orange. Good morning, ladies.
2: Good morning.
0: All right, here's the way it works. You have 7 seconds to answer the phone. Answer the phone. You've already answered the phone. Wait, try that again. Where am I? Oh, I'm inside. Okay.
3: Are you starting to take those pain medication pills now?
0: No, I'm not. You would think, though. Try that again. You have 7 seconds to answer the question. The first to get two right will score tickets to go see Hillary Duff, the Mid-Florida Credit Union Amphitheater, on the 23rd of this month in just a couple of weeks. And since Jessica, our millennial, was the first to call, Jess, you've got the first question. Good luck to you both, and here we go.
3: Okay, Jessica, which fast food chain introduced the Where's the Beef slogan?
0: You literally just asked that on Monday.
3: I did?
0: Yes.
3: Okay, don't answer that question.
0: Wait, don't answer that.
3: Don't answer that.
0: She already asked it earlier this
3: week. I did? Yay.
0: Yes, but...
3: That was a warm-up question.
0: That was a warm-up question. Sorry, Jess.
3: I just want to make sure you know how to play.
0: My God.
3: Okay. Jessica, what is the name of the rat who dreams of being a chef in Ratatouille?
2: Remy.
3: Yes.
0: Remy is correct. That is 1 point for Jessica, the millennial. We go down to Rochelle, the Gen Xer. Rochelle, you can tie it up if you know the answer to this question that I'm sure that Leslie asked at some point earlier this week.
3: You know, if you would like to find the question, Chad Pitt.
0: I would love to, but you won't let me.
3: That's sure I won't. Okay, Chad Pitt, here's the next question.
0: No, you mean Rochelle.
3: Rochelle. Okay, in Notting Hill, what famous actress plays Anna Scott?
0: A seven-second buzzer. Question goes over to Jessica.
3: See, this is why I like to ask questions I've already asked, so maybe they would see. The problem is they don't know the answer if I've never asked the question before.
0: Okay. Are you done over there? Okay. Thanks, Les. Let's go over to Jessica, the millennial. Jessica, that is a steal. If you know the answer to that, you will win Generational Jeopardy.
2: Julia Roberts.
0: Julia Roberts, like,
3: okay.
0: Is correct. She's like, shut up, Leslie. Let me answer the question so I can get these Hillary Duff tickets.
3: And go back to research.
0: Congratulations, Jessica. You're going to see Hillary Duff.
2: Yay. Oh, my goodness. I can't believe it.
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0: 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So He-Man opens up today, 2 o'clock. I'm looking at the first showing that you can go basically anywhere to go see it, 2 o'clock.
1: 2 o'clock, you can go see He-Man. I'll tell you what, with that that bum wing of yours or arm of yours there, that would be a nice thing to go sit and go see a movie this weekend.
0: Okay.
1: You going to go see it?
0: You offering?
1: I'll take you to the movie. Sure, we'll go on Sunday.
0: Sure, maybe. I don't. Are you paying?
1: What's wrong with you? Do you need help?
0: I've got a bum arm, of
1: course.
0: You got
1: a bum? Yes, I'll pay.
0: We should talk about that. Anyway, it takes me back to the 80s when, obviously, for me, He-Man was huge in the 80s. You know, I think about all, and I've mentioned this a bazillion times, all the toys and action figures I had. Everything from the original Star Wars to at the time, WWF action figures, G.I. Joe. But He-Man has a very special place in my heart because I had every single one of, I had Battle Cat, He-Man, Man-at-Arms, Orko, Beastman, Skeletor, Trapjaw, Triclops. I had all of them.
1: So
0: I have a Castle of Grayskull.
1: Okay, so those are all the characters in...
0: Oh, there's some of the... Yeah, there's some of the characters He-Man, from He-Man.
1: Okay. Right. And you had them, and they were in boxes, and they were in perfect condition. Or did you play with them?
0: I played with a couple of them.
1: You played with a couple of them. But you had some that you were saving, right, as a kid. How old were you when you...
0: Oh, I don't remember.
1: 8, 9, 10?
0: Sure. It was back in the 80s.
1: Where toys were still, like, the center of your world?
0: But yeah, when going to Toys R Us on a Friday night
1: with
0: was, like, the thing
1: right?
0: to do. Yeah. I mean, you saved up your allowance throughout the week.
1: Right.
0: And then Mom and Dad would take you to Toys R Us, and you got to, you know, run through the aisles.
1: Pick something out.
0: Oh, my gosh.
1: Yeah, and then, know. And so you had all your He-Man
0: and
1: stuff.
0: And I was so excited because, you know, the Castle of Grayskull, just so cool to see.
1: It was like the Barbie camper, but not.
0: It was just like the Barbie camper, but not even close. Yes, you're right, Leslie.
2: Chad and Leslie.
0: So I ask you, Leslie Gale, first tell us, what was the toy that your son Chase used to play with?
1: He actually inherited his dad's Hot Wheels, so he has an amazing Hot Wheels collection.
0: Nice, okay.
1: With the cases and everything. Yep. I still have got them all stacked in a special spot.
0: Nice.
1: But Chase liked those little skateboards you could do with your fingers, and you had little...
0: Okay.

0: Yeah,
1: the fingerboards, right.
0: The fingerboards, oh, he was so good at those fingerboards. He could flip them, and you know, he's a big skateboarder anyway. So he was a big fingerboarder. He loved those little fingerboards.
1: What about you? What was the toy that you played with as a child?
0: The Barbie camper. I mean, I had the Barbie camper. Mm-hmm. I had her horse. I had her Corvette. She used to have a Corvette. Now she has like a Porsche. But she had a cool horse and equestrian. And then, so my Barbie camper, my whole Barbie setup.
1: You mentioned Barbie. My sister was like Barbie obsessed.
0: Yeah.
1: She had the dream house and everything.
0: I didn't have the dream house. I had the camper. I never got the dream house.
1: She got the dream house. She had all of it. And I'm going to be honest with you. There were times where when my sister wasn't home and my parents were downstairs, I would let He-Man go over to Barbie's
0: dream house
1: and Barbie and He-Man would play together.
0: No.
1: Anyway, so now that He-Man, Masters of the Universe, is out today, the question we're asking you this morning is...
0: Oh, what's that childhood toy that you, if you could bring it back and keep it forever, you would?
1: Or what's the childhood toy you played with? Keeping it simple for you because the kids are out of school and the brain is not fully functioning.
0: That's true.
1: 407-916-1077.
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0: We put it up last night on our Insta story on Instagram at Magic1077. Masters of the Universe movie, the He-Man movie, comes out today. And we were talking about the toys that we used to play with as kids. So we asked you, what did you play with as a kid?
1: And I was just like lost in all your answers. Chad's like, hello, Leslie. But it's so cute bringing them back. Baby Loves to Talk doll. I remember that. The Power Ranger action figures. We had all of those. Lots of Barbies. Remember Lincoln Logs? They came in that. It was like a round cardboard kind of cylinder, the Lincoln Logs. Did you have those? They probably predate you, Lincoln Logs. My Little Pony, very popular. Strawberry Shortcake dolls, also popular. Bratz dolls, Gabby loves those. Jewel says, same thing that made, that thing that made the plastic creepy crawlers. Remember, you put them in the little heat thing, and they had mold, and you'd pour it in the little thing, and you'd put them in the little heater, and they'd come out, and they'd be like little creepy crawlers. You didn't have that either? Oh, you poor thing. The creepy crawlers bug oven. You didn't... I'm going to see if I can still find one of those things. And HC says, everything Barbie.
0: Nice. Okay. Well, we'll play some of your phone calls coming up next. And I think we have somebody on hold.
1: Oh, your mom's on hold, don't you?
0: Okay, great. We'll talk to you and my mom next. Hang on.

0: Hey, Scott, what was your favorite toy as a child?
1: Voltron, the four lions that create the best hero that we ever saw in the 80s. Five different lions that were separate, and then when the bad guys came, they morphed into one big robot.
2: That's not like a trans. It looks like a Transformer.
0: Right,
1: correct.
0: But it's not.
1: It looks like Optimus Prime.
2: Yeah. Oh, yeah. Well, Chase had that. But Optimus Prime was a big deal.
0: But it's not.
2: But it's not.
0: It looks like Optimus Prime, but it's not Optimus Prime. Man, you just unlocked a memory in the back of my brain. Thank you for that.
2: Remember the box? Look at the box.
1: Yes.
0: That's crazy. I'm looking at the box right now. Love it.
2: That's kind of cool. Oh, that's cool. Hey,
0: thank you
2: for
0: that.
2: The memory.
0: Appreciate that.
1: You're welcome. You guys have a good day.
0: You too. Bye-bye. Hi, good morning, Magic 107.7.
3: Me and my sister went crazy over Cabbage Patch dolls.
0: Oh, my God. My sister, the same. And remember, they always smelled like baby powder?
3: Yeah. And they actually make it, the micro baby store actually has a can of baby powder that you can buy for like $7, and it smells like
0: just like a cabbage patch. Oh, that's crazy. Thanks for the call.
3: Thank
0: we appreciate
3: you.
0: It.
3: Have a good day.
0: You too. Hi, good morning, Magic 107.7. What's the toy you used to play with as a kid?
4: Hey, good morning.
0: Morning.
4: I just think about Polly Pockets. I used to carry Polly Pockets around with me everywhere. And all the little trinkets laying around that you could decorate the rooms and take care of the people. Yeah. That was my thing.
0: Good old Polly Pocket.
2: Did you have trolls? Did you have those little trolls?
4: I definitely had trolls, naked trolls, crazy hair, all of them.
2: Naked trolls.
0: I had the trolls that would go on top of the pencil, and you would take the pencil and go back and forth and make your hair all crazy.
4: Yeah, and you would tickle your nose during you were taking your test.
0: Yep.
4: Yeah.
0: Ah, those were the days.
2: Thanks. They were.
0: Thanks for the call. Have a great Thursday.
4: Yeah, have a good day.
0: You too. Bye-bye.
4: Bye.
0: Where's she at? Is she on?
2: She's on 4.
0: Mom?
5: Hello.
0: The Masters of the Universe movie, the He-Man movie, comes out today. And Leslie and I, we were talking about, toys growing up as kids. And Leslie played with her Barbies. And then I said, I used to have all of the He-Man action figures back in the day, along with my Star Wars and G.I. Joe and
2: what a collection. WWF. I bet that thing's worth a fortune now. I was like, wow, does your mom have them in a glass case somewhere?
0: It is worth a fortune because, well,
5: I know.
0: What is the maid driving now? She's driving the what? Still driving the Lincoln?
2: You maybe gave all of Chad's childhood friend toys to? Explain a little bit. Set it up, Chad, because people might not be following.
0: Okay, so I had all of the toys and action figures growing up back in the day, back in the 80s, when WWF was a big deal, G.I. Joe was a big deal, obviously He-Man a big deal.
2: And the way your mom is great at collecting and your mom is really good at this kind of thing, I bet she hooked you up.
0: Right, and then one day, they just disappeared.
5: I just felt like, he's not going to need these anymore, and let somebody enjoy.
0: And so she gave them to the housekeeper, who didn't really have any children.
2: Yeah, but knew a great pawn shop.
0: But there was a pawn shop around the corner.
5: Well, I'll have to look around and see, if I could find one,
0: You don't even live in the same house anymore, Mom.
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0: Chad.
1: So in honor of He-Man, or Masters of the Universe coming out today, you know, Skeletor, he's the villain in the He-Man franchise. He has an exposed skull and dress in his flowy purple hood and dark armor. Did you know our skeletal system regenerates every decade through a process called remodeling? And it's a constant process where damaged bone tissue is broken down and replaced by new healthy bone tissue.
0: So you get like refreshed bones every 10 years?
1: Every decade.
0: Wow, I wish I could do that to like the skin on the outside.
1: Your face?
0: Yeah.
1: I mean.
0: Thanks, Chad.
1: Was that what you're talking about, your face?
0: Well,
1: your
0: no.
1: face looks great, Leslie. Your face doesn't need any of that. Okay, there's your facts with Chad. It's

0: 66 degrees with Chad and Leslie. It's Magic 107.7. And West 2 meteorologist Cam Tran on the phone.
1: Good morning. Happy Thursday.
0: Happy Friday, Junior.
1: Oh, Friday, Junior. I've never heard it called that, but I'll take it.
0: Really? You never heard Friday, Junior before?
1: I've heard Friday Eve. I've heard season to the weekend or tease to the weekend, but not Friday, Junior. But I will call that.
0: I've never heard tease to the weekend.
1: Yeah.
0: I walked outside this morning and I was like, woo, it feels great. It's so nice and cool.
2: It felt like October.
1: I know. Didn't it feel nice? It's all because of that late season cold front that we've been talking about. So this morning, I can't believe I'm saying this for early June. You actually might need a jacket, especially for folks up to the north. Starting off in the mid-60s. Guys, we haven't seen these temperatures since early May, so it's been a solid month since we've seen anything this low. I think what also makes it feel so nice and fall-like, as Leslie mentioned, is because the dew points, the humidity is extremely low. We got rid of that tropical moisture. It feels fabulous. Good hair days ahead. We have this weather all the way through the weekend, guys. Although I will say it gets a little bit warmer this weekend, though. 91 the high on Sunday, 88 the high on Saturday. But today and tomorrow, chef's kiss. And I actually have a challenge. I told this to my coworkers as well. Everybody, get outside for at least 5 minutes today because the weather is that nice. And this is something we rarely see for early June.
0: Do something for five minutes.
2: You can do anything for 5 minutes.
0: I think that's a minute.
1: Huh?
0: I think that's a minute.
2: Oh, is that a minute?
0: For a minute, yeah.
2: Well, in this case, five.
1: You're starting to sound like a coach here, a workout coach. You can do everything for a minute. Hold that plank.
2: Or five.
1: Oh, well, right. I won't torture people that long.
0: Well, have a great Thursday. Thank you so much for the forecast, and we will do this again tomorrow.
1: Happy, what is it, Friday, Junior.
0: Friday, Junior. Yes, you got it.
1: Friday,
0: good for you.
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0: 66 degrees on Thursday, June 4th, 2026. It is Chad and Leslie, and you are about 3 minutes away from the 250K USA giveaway. When you hear that word, you're going to take it to magic107.com, enter it right there on the homepage, and hopefully win yourself $2,500 to go check out some of the best landmarks we have across the United States to celebrate America's 250. So that word is on the way in just a bit. But first, Leslie is going to tell you things you need to know.
2: Well, we've been telling you all morning about the southbound lanes of I-95 in Cocoa. They're closed following a crash. Apparently, it looks like a car hauler failed to stop for traffic, causing a 6-vehicle crash. Apparently the car hauler struck the rear of another car when it failed to stop. And then it went after another. That's why it's such a,
0: as you're talking, at the video, I'm looking at it right now on TV and the backup is just
2: horrendous. So yeah, if that part of I-95 is on your commute in the mornings, you're going to have to find another way around. They did have people with serious injuries who have been taken to Holmes Regional Medical Center. Falcon 9 had a beautiful launch this morning. Lots happening over on the coast this morning. Also, the woman who's accused of crashing into a toll booth at a beach drive-on the other day, killing that person, now has been arrested. The sheriff yesterday said Deanna Harrell is now in custody with warrants for vehicular homicide and DUI manslaughter. The victim, 62-year-old Tammy Jo Baker, was only in that booth 35 seconds before she was run over and killed. Meantime, the mother, who police say left her 3-year-old daughter in a hot car, has posted bond and was released from the Volusia County Jail. Latana Williams left the jail last night following her arrest after leaving her child in a hot car. While donating plasma, the child suffered a seizure, but is expected to be okay. Florida native grocer Publix announced that it is now offering a new brochure to help customers with their weight loss journey. If you're taking the GLP-1, they've got a new thing called Create a Lifestyle That Lasts that will help you pick out things in the store that appeal to you on your weight loss journey. You can find the new brochure at the pharmacy counter at all the different Publix stores. And I'm going to get this one right, Chad. I can't believe I have screwed up game 1 of the NBA Finals every day, every newscast this morning. Why can't I get it in sportscast right?
5: Because
2: something is missing in my DNA.
5: In sportscast, just don't mesh well.
2: Just read what's in front of me, loves. I try to ad-lib everything. That's the problem. The New York Knicks won their 12th straight playoff game, defeating the San Antonio Spurs in Game 1 of the NBA Finals last night. Not in New York, but of course in San Antonio. Game 2 will be tomorrow night. Not in New York, in San Antonio. But what happened when it's not a streaker when they've got their clothes on, but did you see last night during the game?
5: Oh, yeah. Yeah, somebody hopped on the court.
2: So a fan ran out.
5: Yeah.
2: I'll tell you in lowdown why that fan ran out on the court and what happened to him.
5: It's not good. Tell
2: it's,
5: you that.
2: It's not something I would recommend, and you'll see why.
5: Yeah. You mean you'll
2: hear why?
5: Yeah.
2: Well, I'll do
5: it's
2: theater.
5: Radio. They can't see
2: I'll
5: us.
2: Do theater of the mind. I'm really good at it.
5: Yeah, like you're doing a bang-up job over there right now. Okay.
2: Thank you, Chad.
5: Thanks, Leslie. There's things you need to know this morning. Now let's get you paid with the $250K USA giveaway. Here is the word.
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0: little bit of Hollywood news with a little bit of Orlando flavor on the way. Leslie Gale with the lowdown.
1: Okay, so He-Man is out today. Everyone's excited. There's a new He-Man, but we're going to hear from the original.
0: The OG?
1: The OG.
0: All right, we'll do that coming up in 3 minutes after Madonna on Magic 107.7.

0: dropping. That's the Madonna album, July 3rd. It's Chad and Leslie, Magic 107.7. Leslie Gale with the lowdown. What you got?
1: Okay, so last night during the game one of the Knicks and the San Antonio Spurs for the NBA Finals, a fan runs out on the court.
2: A fan just ran on the floor. Wants to take a selfie. Security quickly takes him away. The referee as well. You saw the security guard in pursuit. Mitchell Robinson, like, what's this dude doing?
1: I mean,
0: that's just so dumb. Why would you do that?
1: Why would you think you could do that? I mean, isn't that like that you go to jail for that,
0: you're
1: right?
0: You think that running up onto the court in the middle of the finals is cool to do, really?
1: Well, I'll tell you what. I actually started watching that because there is some AI out there that has them punching the fan in the face. And I saw, and I was like, wow, the guy ran out and they actually punched him in the face, and the players were like crazy. So I fell into that. Then I went to YouTube. And
0: now you have a virus on your phone?
1: Yeah. Basically, I have a virus on my phone.
0: So that's not real is what you're saying?
1: That's not real. They just took him off. You know, they just, you know, body slammed him and took him off. They didn't punch him in the face. So if you see that on social, that's not true. But so the new He-Man opens today. Chad has been waiting for this. I think the original one, they came out, of course, in the 80s. But there has been a film before. But the new guy, how do you say his name? Nick Galantine? Nicholas Galantine. He still can't even believe. He sounds like He-Man to me.
3: I mean, not just He-Man, you know, obviously Rocky, Expendables. It was a joy to work with him.
4: Did he give any tips on playing a superhero?
3: He didn't give me any tips per se, but we just kind of talked about, like, I mean, he's like an astrophysicist or something as well, by the way.
4: So I know.
3: It seems unfair.
4: It does.
0: You're talking about the original.
1: He's talking about,
0: He-Man.
1: Okay, so Dolph Lundgren was an astrophysicist, and he also was... I'm going to cut him off right now. Hold on. But he actually, I didn't realize that he was kind of plucked out of nowhere. He was a chemistry student, and he was just as surprised as Nick was to get the job.
5: Hey, you were in He-Man.
3: Yep.
5: You ever been inside a She-Man?
3: Are you kidding me?
6: It was the 70s.
3: It was fun. Let's put it that way. For a Swedish kid who, you know, used to do chemical engineering, it was a big change.
1: How come Nick sounds more like a Swedish kid than Dolph Lundgren? But anyway, Dolph makes a cameo in the new He-Man, and that is in theaters. But what do you think? Who do you think is gonna? Do you think He-Man is gonna outdo Scary Movie 6?
0: I think He-Man's gonna be one. Scary Movie's gonna be number two.
1: I do.
0: Yeah. Mm-hmm. By the way, Dolph Lundgren, they plucked him because he just got done. He just finished the Rocky movie. So he was, I think, Rocky 3, if I'm not mistaken.
1: When they found him Rocky 3.
0: They found him in Rocky 3 and then they cast him as He-Man.
1: Now, what did Dolph Lundgren do much after that? I don't really remember. I mean, I know his household name.
0: He was like in the Expendables with Sylvester Stallone and the other big time people from the action adventure genre.
1: Yeah.
0: But he's, other than that, that's about it.
1: Yeah, I mean, basically made his career on that. But Dolph Lundgren, both of them opening in theaters today. Chad thinks He-Man's going to be number one.
0: All right, there's the lowdown. Thank you, Leslie Gale. 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They've got this family-friendly dinner show featuring a beachside happy hour, all-you-can-eat island-inspired buffet, live entertainment. Mm. We've got those tickets that we're going to give away. And we're kicking off 90 minutes commercial-free music next.
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10: Traffic is currently moving slowly in the Orlando area by the major attractions exits for those who need to travel between 192 and 535, as well as near Champions Gate Boulevard. Things are still looking good for those who plan to travel on the Beach Line or the Greenway this morning. If you come across any major traffic problems, make sure to call the Valvoline Instant Oil Change Traffic Tip Line at 866-676-8477. With traffic, I'm Samantha Canning.
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13: Happy Thursday from the West 2 First Warning Weather Center. I'm meteorologist Cam Tran. We've got perfect weather in Central Florida today. After a cool start this morning, we're going to see mostly sunny skies and a nice, comfortable afternoon with a high temperature of 85 degrees. Winds will be breezy out of the east at 5 to 15 miles per hour, gusting up to 20 at times. Then overnight, expect mostly clear skies and another cool and comfortable start with a low of 67 degrees. Tomorrow will be also another gorgeous day to get outside. Expect a high temperature of 87 degrees. Now we will warm up as we head into the weekend, though. Lots of sunshine and staying dry on Saturday with a high of 88 degrees. Then we crank the temperatures back up into the low 90s by Sunday with a high of 91. With Central Florida's most accurate weather forecast, I'm meteorologist Cam Tran.
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0: 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Who is this?
1: This is Richard.
0: Richard, where are you calling from?
1: I am in Celebration right now.
0: We're just in Celebration.
2: What you doing in Celebration, may we ask?
1: I am actually getting ready for my morning doctor appointment.
2: Oh, there you go. That sounds like fun. I got to go to the doctor's today, too.
0: Now, are you a doctor or are you seeing a doctor?
1: Seeing a doctor.
0: Okay, well, you know, I hope everything goes well.
2: Yes.
0: You're off to a great start because congratulations, you just got tickets to Paradise Nights at Discovery Cove.
1: Awesome.

0: 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Tomorrow night it is happening at Typhoon Lagoon. It's the One Magical Weekend Riptide. It kicks off. And, we've got two more chances for you to hit up our VIP cabana tomorrow night.
1: And the way to do that is to go to our Instagram, Magic107.7 on IG. It is the post is pinned to the top. Just follow the directions and hopefully you can join Chad tomorrow night.
0: Yep, we're going to pick a winner a little bit later on today.

0: 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Leslie Gale, standing by with things you need to know.
1: You know, it's been a really busy day, but we've missed talking about something that's very important today. Today is a very important day.
0: All right, we'll tell you what day it is next.

0: Just about 9 o'clock at WMGF HD1 Mondora, Orlando. It is Chad and Leslie. Don't forget, in just a couple minutes, we're going to get you out to Vegas to the iHeartRadio Music Festival. When you hear the word, you're going to text it to 200-200. Again, you're texting that word, could win your trip for two and a $1,000 gift card out to the iHeartRadio Music Festival. But first, Leslie with things you need to know.
1: Well, unfortunately, the southbound lanes of I-95 in Cocoa still closed following that multi-vehicle crash this morning. From what we understand, a car hauler failed to stop for traffic, causing a six-vehicle crash. It's on the southbound lanes of I-95 at Port St. John Parkway. And crews in Pompeii are working with homeowners. Apparently, a road collapsed right outside of the Pompeii Estates Homeowners Association on Indian River Drive. It's a private road maintained by the Pompeii Estates homeowners. The damaged sections remained closed. The problem is it's hard, you know, for people to get in and out of their subdivision. The woman yesterday was arrested, charged with DUI. She was the woman who police say barreled through and killed a toll booth operator on the beach earlier this week. And then another DUI yesterday in New Smyrna Beach, a 22-year-old who police say was sound asleep in her car at a busy intersection right there at North Dixie Freeway in Canal Street. They had to wake her up. She was right there in the intersection in the middle of the day. They say DUI. A beautiful rocket launch this morning. A Falcon 9 rocket went off. It was yesterday's rocket launch that was delayed till today. And today is National Cheese Day. Americans are eating more cheese than ever before. Do you believe it? The average American eats 42 pounds of cheese per year, Chad. Our favorite cheese in America is mozzarella. And believe it or not, how weird is this? Cheese is the most stolen food in the world. It's true. Experts estimate nearly 4% of the global cheese inventory disappears every year due to theft. A few reasons: they're valuable. Well, I guess cheese is valuable. It's easy to hide and easy to resell or just eat.
0: Unless you're lactose intolerant, then good luck. Because it's going to hurt. All right, thanks.
1: Eventually.
0: Leslie, there's things you need to know. 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

0: If you're not watching the NBA Finals, tonight is Game 2 of the Stanley Cup Finals. The East Carolina Hurricanes hosting the Vegas Golden Knights. And that, catch that on ABC around 8 o'clock tonight.
1: Nothing like a good hockey game, right?

0: Dad and Leslie, Magic 107.7. Our floor smells amazing because Kreiderman's Barbecue from Coco is here and they're feeding us this morning.
1: Yes, you've had the brisket. I've had the smoked turkey. They're going to be at the Merritt Island Fest this weekend. All the details at Merritt Island Fest.

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1: Uber eating.
0: Uber eating.
1: We love that you're part of the day. Looks like

0: That about wraps it up for us on a Thursday. It's Chad and Leslie. It's Magic 107.7. You have two more chances, by the way, if you want to check out the Riptide tomorrow night for One Magical Weekend, kicking off at Typhoon Lagoon. If you go to our Instagram at Magic 107.7, post pin to the top. We're picking a winner today and tomorrow, and then that's it.
1: There you go.
0: So
1: that's
0: make sure
1: it.
0: You get over there to our Instagram if you want to hang in the cabana with the open bar and a couple of snacks.
1: Love that. It's going to be a beautiful night. The weather's going to be gorgeous.
0: Yeah, right.
1: The whole weekend's going to be beautiful.
0: Might need to wear a scuba gear suit. It's going to be a little chilly.
1: Please wear a scuba gear suit. I would love to see that for the pictures alone. Please wear, and wear one of the scuba gear shorts where they're short, not like down to the ankle. I want to see the shorts, scuba gear.
0: Bad enough that I have to wear a sling out to this thing because I had rotator cuff surgery and I'm 4 weeks into it.
1: I don't
0: it
1: think you could actually get in a scuba suit with a sling.
0: I don't think I can get in the water. I have to be in our cabana by the bar the whole time. Which isn't necessarily a bad thing if you think
1: about it. I'm like,
0: so
1: where's the harm in that?
0: I don't really see harm in that.
1: Okay. Sounds like a good Friday night to me.
0: I got that going for me. That'll be fun.
1: You have wrestling? We got to get through tomorrow first.
0: You have wrestling practice today?
1: I do have wrestling practice. I have wrestling practice and Pilates. I got it all.
0: Instead of practicing like wrestling moves, why don't you get them to practice your trash talk for tomorrow night?
1: I need to work on my... Chad's given me three things to say so far.
0: Yeah,
1: and I've been practicing
0: for trash talk.
1: Trash talking.
0: Leslie's not a very good trash talker, unless it's me behind the scenes.
1: Apparently, I have too much golden retriever energy.
0: Yeah. For people that don't know what that means, what does that mean?
1: A golden retriever energy, I guess it's like, you know, you look at a golden retriever, they're always like, they're really happy and they're bouncy and they just want to please you and make you happy. And that's kind of like I am. So
0: basically, Leslie's a dog. All right.
1: I'll take it.
0: Well, enjoy the rest of your day. We'll talk. Get outside, by the way. Weather's gorgeous. We'll talk to you tomorrow morning, 5 a.m. right here on Magic 107.7.
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Teddy Swims, Lose Control. Teddy's going to be coming to the Kia Center this fall. Looking forward to that. And many more shows. 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
1: Jana with you, and I love a good life hack. 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There is a former burglar, and they were asking him what was the best way to prevent break-ins. And he said it's, you know, one thing that will always work, at least for him, a beware of the dog sign. Like, most, they won't even chance it. There may be a dog in there, there may not be a dog in there, but, you know. Now I want to go get one of those signs. My mom has one, but it has a dachshund on it. I don't think anybody's definitely afraid of a dachshund.
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Orlando's best variety as your workday continues. Thank you for enjoying the music here with me, Jana. Have you been to see the Michael biopic yet? It is still on my list, but it is now the highest grossing musical biopic ever, surpassing Bohemian Rhapsody and still going strong in the theaters. Yeah, there's a sequel in the works already. Beat It is on Orlando's Magic 107.7.

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Not only are we in the rainy season here in Central Florida, if you're new to the area, it's pretty much going to rain every day in the afternoon, 90% of the time, but also hurricane season as well. So just a reminder to kind of start putting your kits together just to be safe. 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

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Thanks for listening. I could stay.

In Vogue, touring with Salt-N-Pepa and TLC. Oh, yeah. That's going to be happening at the Amphitheater down in Tampa in September. We'll make it a full, like, 90s night out. Here in the 90s at Neon on Magic 107.7, it's the Ace of Base.

Michael Stipe of REM performed on Jimmy Kimmel the other night. Still sounds so good. And that solo music, it's a-coming. 90s at noon on Magic 107.7 with Whitney.

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You could be there, too. 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

0: 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More magic next.
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0: 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It all started here. In Sync, Orlando born, Magic made. They made their magic in Orlando. And so do we. More magic next.
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We're about as far away from Monday as you can get until we start getting closer to Monday again. 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

And today, Magic 107.7. It's Brian on your Thursday afternoon, and it's time for the scoop. Well, American Airlines announced yesterday that it is temporarily suspending 6 domestic routes in August and September due to soaring jet fuel costs. 4 of the affected routes involve flights out of L.A., so we don't have to worry about that. The airline said none of the cuts are permanent, and customers on impacted flights will be rebooked or refunded. Jet fuel accounts for roughly 25 to 30% of airlines' operating costs. American expects its jet fuel bill to rise by more than $4 billion this year. Just check your flights before you head to the airport. But let's be honest, they've been doing that fuel surcharge for the last couple of years, even when gas prices were low. So where'd that money go? Y'all should have saved some of that money. Anyway, SpaceX set to go public and set a price of $135 per share in its IPO, targeting a valuation of $1.77 trillion. It would make it the largest initial public offering in history. The company plans to sell 555.6 million shares when it hits the NASDAQ on June 12th. Elon Musk going to retain approximately 82.4% of the voting power after the IPO. So if you're into stocks, keep an eye on SpaceX starting on June 12th. And for the first time, the city of Orlando has unveiled its collection of artifacts taken from inside the Pulse nightclub, which was demolished in March. The items have been stored in a secret location.

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It is Brian with you on your Thursday afternoon. If you love Madonna, classic albums live, The Immaculate Collection is coming to the Dr. Phillips Center on June 13th. Check out drphillipscenter.org. 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

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It is a perfect day to get outside in Central Florida. 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

0: 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It is Brian on your Thursday afternoon. Every Thursday, we turn it into Throwback Thursday. Take a look back at big events that happened this week in history. 234 years ago, 1792, Kentucky became the 15th state. And exactly 4 years later, 230 years ago, in 1796, Tennessee became the 16th state. 191 years ago, 1835, P.T. Barnum began the first circus tour of the U.S. PETA didn't protest that one, as far as I know. 130 years ago, 1896, Henry Ford made a successful test run of his horseless carriage in a nighttime drive through the streets of Detroit. 93 years ago, 1933, President Franklin D. Roosevelt had a swimming pool built in the White House. CNN would have lost their minds. 89 years ago, 1937, Oklahoma City grocery store owner Sylvan Goldman invented a very important invention, the shopping cart. And even back then, people weren't putting them back where they belonged. 46 years ago, 1980, CNN began broadcasting as the first cable news network. Now they should drop that middle N and just be the cable network. And 38 years ago, 1988, Tom Hanks starred in one of my favorite movies, Big. It was released. And that's your look back on a Thursday on Magic 107.7.
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finally made it to the end of your Thursday workday, unless, of course, you work the night shift, in which case you might just be getting started. Either way, we've got you covered with the best variety of the 80s, 90s, and today. We got Taylor Swift on the way. We'll throw in some Miley Cyrus, a little Aerosmith. 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

0: 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It is Brian on your Thursday evening. 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
1: 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And I have to tell you, my husband is in the hospital right now. 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

0: 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It is Brian Radnome on your Thursday evening. A big announcement earlier this week. The biggest music event of the year is back in Las Vegas, the iHeartRadio Music Festival. If you are a live music lover, it's a bucket list event. You've got to check it out. BTS, Benson Boone, the Goo Goo Dolls, Kenny Chesney, Lainey Wilson, Snoop Dogg, and more all going to take the stage. T-Mobile Arena, two nights, one stage, collaborations you can't catch anywhere else. 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

0: 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It all started here. 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They made their magic in Orlando. 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More magic next.
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Hello, familia. ¿Qué tal? 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Here's Dua Lipa.

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Something big is happening in Central Florida when it comes to Pet Alliance. They're opening a new location, and what they're going to do with it, I think it's clever. And I want to share it with you in just about 3 minutes. Hang on. 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

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Familia, ¿qué tal? My name is Jenny. If you know me, you know I love animals, specifically dogs. I'm a dog lover. And Pet Alliance is doing something amazing. They are opening a new location, a new shelter in Orlando, but you can do more than just adopt a pet.

McCoy. 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If you like apples, it's best to eat them in the mornings. They say that it can replace a cup of coffee. I tried it and I was still sleepy, but maybe it'll work for you. And it's also the fruit that most fills you.

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